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1: Yo, hold up. Stop what you're doing right now. Yes. And go follow DJ Skills on Instagram. At Skills the DJ. That's Skills the DJ. 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

What's the deal? It's the Grand Incredible Hostile DJ Mark Ella Vincent. And right now, I got my box on lock. I got my computer logged in, and I'm checking out the Mash Out King. DJ Skills, A Skills. Blast off.

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Hughley in the afternoon. 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

0: Yeah, hold up. Stop what you're doing right now and go follow DJ Skills on Instagram at Skills the DJ. 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

North Carolina, Foxy has your chance to win tickets to see Mr. Cheeks live. Chuck Black is turning 50, and we're celebrating big. This Sunday, September 6th, head to Partake Raleigh from 9 to 2 a.m. for Chuck Black's 50th birthday celebration, featuring a live performance from Mr.

0: 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She said she liked the Cosby's, and she's living single.
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3: Every time I turn on the radio, I hear, Manny's on TV. I turned on the TV. I seen a commercial on my TV. He got billboards up everywhere. You can't get away from him. He on the sides of buses. He's everywhere. Manny's sponsoring stuff. You seen it coming down the timeline. Can't get away from him. We get it. Then the guy on the radio, I really hate him. His voice is irritating. It drives me crazy. I be driving. I be trying to snatch the radio out the car when he come on. He irritates me. Then my kids, he got my kids in it. My kids walking around talking about they gonna bite me. Then my dog, looking at him funny like, I'm ready to get rid of you too. Get away from me. Please deliver this message to Top Dog. Tell him whatever point you was trying to prove, you proved it. If you get into an accident, that's who you call. 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
3: 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I turned on the TV. I seen a commercial on my TV. He got billboards up everywhere. You can't get away from him. He on the sides of buses. He's everywhere. Mountie's sponsoring stuff. You seen it coming down the timeline. Can't get away from him. We get it. Then the guy on the radio, I really hate him. His voice is irritating, it drives me crazy. I be driving, I be trying to snatch the radio out the car when he come on. He irritates me. Then my kids, he got my kids in it. My kids walking around talking about they gonna bite me. Then my dog, looking at him funny like, I'm ready to get rid of you too. Get away from me. Please deliver this message to Top Dog. 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Top Dog Law.
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1: 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How it started. 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But
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1: 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Now check this out.

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4: 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I seen a commercial on my TV. 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You can't get away from him. 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Now he's sponsoring stuff. You seen it coming down the timeline. Can't get away from him. We get it. 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
0: Labor Day got you thinking summer's done? Not so fast. Keep those summer vibes going with One Voyage 2026, October 26th through November 1st. We're sailing from Miami to Bimini aboard the Resilient Lady with T.I.
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3: Lil' Greg mama said, I can't wait to meet your daddy, Lil' Greg. 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
6: 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Now he's sponsoring stuff. 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Can't get away from him. 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Then my dog, looking at him funny like, I'm ready to get rid of you too. 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
6: Every time I turn on the radio, I hear, now he's on TV. I turned on the TV. I seen a commercial on my TV. He got billboards up everywhere. You can't get away from him. He on the sides of buses. He's everywhere. Now he's sponsoring stuff. You seen it coming down the timeline. Can't get away from him. We get it. Then the guy on the radio, I really hate him. His voice is irritating. It drives me crazy. I be driving, I be trying to snatch the radio out the car when he come on. He irritates me. Then my kids, he got my kids in it. My kids walking around talking about they gonna bite me. Then my dog, looking at him funny like, I'm ready to get rid of you too. Get away from me.

0: them.
1: 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Jazz man.
2: What man?
1: Tell these good people what's trending.
2: Oh my goodness, this fake 49er player. Have you guys seen the story? Dejan Love.
3: Come on, man.
1: Did you see him doing drill?
2: Man, yeah, first of all, man. Like, he went all out to basically scam women out of over $1 million. And I got to tell you, one of my friends apparently is one of these people.
3: What?
2: I know. He apparently met them on, I guess, dating apps or whatever and pretended to be a player for the 49ers. And he's doing all the things, you know, acting like he's working out. And basically what he would do was ask them to give him money to invest. Yeah, they come got on. This 26 yeah. women.
3: I want to meet your friend, because I like, who buys it? Yeah. A quick Google search and go to the team roster. You can see. And then, first of all, if a dude is carrying his helmet with him at all times, he ain't in the league.
2: Well, first of all, your eyes are just flat.
1: Oh, he riding that little bus.
2: I don't even believe that. He looks like that. I'm just saying, trying to be disrespectful. But, you know, I had to question my girl. Like, are you kidding me? Like, how did you get?
1: Now, how old is she?
2: I think she's like 36, something like that. 37.
1: Young NFL.

0: over this guy and starts, I don't know, pulling him by his dreadlocks and then starts, or sorry, by his locks and punching him. Like, it's very sad to watch it. You know, obviously there was a high speed chase initially and I don't know what led to it, but I can tell you this, he didn't deserve all of that. I doubt very seriously that the Arkansas State Police Department is going to do anything about it because they typically don't. But, you know, I don't know. Try to break his arm. It's just, it's hard to watch, but just another example of what they
1: Dead Eye Jane is the.
0: Yes, she is. So we'll see what happens. But that's
2: she'll look right past it.
1: Yeah, she can't see. Her and Cash Patel go to the same apartment.
3: It's the D.L. Hughley Show.
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That was Shug Rock, Treat 'Em Right. 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

0: You're one of my all-time favorite Lakers.
1: You know, I didn't know that. I know you had a little affection for me, but hey, man.
2: A little affection.
0: All time. Even with them tight-ass shorts y'all used to wear. I still. Hey. I know you had an East affection like a mom.
1: You know, I got a pair hanging in the house, man. And people walk in and go, man, did you wear those? I say, I wore those in the championship game. You wish you had worn those than that.
0: Thurman Norman Nixon from Duquesne University, man. That was my man.
1: Yes, sir. I enjoy listening to your show before we go anywhere else, man. I really enjoy listening to you.
0: Thank you, man. Thank you.
1: Keep
0: you
1: it know, real. So we, keep we doing had your, what you do.
0: You know I will. We had your wife on a little while ago.
2: Yeah.
0: And I remember once we were playing golf, and you said, man, I got to go. Debbie called, I got some honeydews. I got to go. He left right in the middle of a putt.
2: He knew what to do. He knew exactly what to do. He didn't want that smoke.
0: I'm bring your ass. He left right away. And I remember one time we were at Neiman Marcus. It was Christmas.

0: Second thing. The third thing I like to say, I think they always tried to make it a European game because they wanted to be a big guy, be stretch fours and stretch five. They added the extra step now. I mean, basically what they do now will be considered walking when I play.
1: It would
0: change
1: yeah.
0: the game around in those fundamental ways, which I think is it's a different game.
1: And
0: it's
1: I
0: a different
1: think
0: game now.
1: I would say this. I would say that if you pick the 10 best players in the league currently, about five of them would be from Europe.
0: No question about it.
1: Yeah,
0: no question about it.
1: From Europe. Do you think, you had a lot of people, I'm sure that you had affection for, and a lot of people that you loved. As a player, do you think that players are too, like, I think they're very friendly in a way that I just am not sure.
0: We weren't.
1: No.
0: We weren't. Well, you look at AAU changed basketball because these guys grew up playing together in AAU basketball. So they get in the league and say, hey, we want to go play together. But you could imagine somebody from the Laker area when I played want to go play with Boston.
1: Right.
0: Or want to go play with Philadelphia. I mean, you had to, but you wouldn't seek that out. You know, you didn't want to go play against the guy you battled. And believe me, we didn't like guys we played against. We respected them. But you always want to keep that edge. You know, if you got too friendly, you mean you couldn't foul this guy hard. You couldn't treat him the way you want to treat him if you're too friendly.
1: Right.
0: You know, so I think they are friends in the way the league is now. Because there was never anything as no free agents when I played. You know, teams always had a right of refusal. So you didn't have the flexibility that these guys have. But, you know, it's a different era of basketball. These guys want to play together. And you have front offices now that think they can buy a team. They don't invest in building the team.
1: Yep.
0: Draft some young guys that can play and let them grow, let the fans know.
1: I think Oklahoma's doing a great job of that. I think Oklahoma
0: did a great job. I think San Antonio is trying to do it.
1: Yeah.
0: New York put a few pieces together. They're going to try to keep them together.
1: Right.
0: So, I mean, I think there's an advantage in the building a team, but that would require you to have guys that scout the game and know the game.
1: I remember, I may be the only one, speaking of Jordan, I may be the only dude I know who never had a pair of Jordans. Never.
2: Mm.
1: Never. I'm such a Laker fan, I never buy a pair of Jordans. Because I'm a Laker fan.
3: No.
1: I would never have, never.
0: Hardcore.
1: Never.
0: Oh, we had some hardcore fans.
1: When they traded you to the Clippers, I actually went to a game. I went to a game, and they let me play. They did.
3: They let you play. Now you're lying.
1: They did.
3: Norm, he's lying. Don't listen.
1: I had three assists.
3: Shut up. I didn't play nothing. I don't even know what you're talking about.
0: They tried to push you in the game.
1: Yes, indeed.
3: Don't believe that
1: they
3: at all.
1: They used to pay you to go to a Clipper game.
3: Stop it.
1: Norm Nixon, man.
0: Well,
1: thank
0: cool,
1: you for
0: man.
1: Joining us.
0: All right, man.
1: Best of luck to you. Thank you so much.
0: And keep doing what you're doing, man.
1: Thank you, man. For sure.
0: All right. Bye-bye.
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1: Long weekend. Yeah, long weekend.
2: Weekends are never long enough. Did you know, do you remember how fast summer went, or how slow summer came when you were growing up?
1: Yeah, in the summer, when you were small.
2: But now it goes so fast.
3: Yep. Mm.
1: I think it's because we're more aware of time. When you were a kid, you didn't care.
2: Well, it's actually a phenomenon. Because once you experience things a bunch of time, like me and you have seen a few times.
1: What does that mean?
2: More than 50 of them, right? So when you...
1: thereabouts.
3: Let Methuselah
2: when you seen a lot of things, your mind naturally makes more room. It edits.
3: Yes.
1: Yeah.
2: So it
1: that's true too. So I also saw a study that said as you get older, you're more in tune with time and you pay more attention to it. And so as you get older, it speeds up.
4: And it's your perception of time. The older you get, the smaller a year is in your life. So if you're 2 years old, a year is half your life. It seems like forever. But when you get older, like us,
2: when you
1: you're on deck. That's what it is. You're on deck.
2: Belly up to the bar at Golden Corral. You know you've been around for a while, Jack. with that little ARP envelope come to your house, you're like, wait a minute.
4: And when you got to put on your support hose before you get on the next flight, because it keep your ankles from swelling up.
2: That actually doesn't help. You know what it is? You don't like that ARP envelope showing up, but you do like that your insurance drops.
1: You like the benefits, yes.
4: I can see this movie for $8? Okay.
1: Wow.
2: Tapioca? Oh, my God.
5: Here's my card.

0: Now it's time for our feature. Welcome to the stage. We spotlight some of the very funniest people. Some you know, some you don't. Welcome to the stage, Shante Wayans.
1: Well, let me tell you something, you unattractive females. If you were unattractive in the straight world, 10 times out of 10.5, you are going to be unattractive in the gay world. So stop bringing your ugly ass over to our side. We gay, but we see straight. 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Be chicks with 3 kids trying to cross over. Like, woman, you ain't gay. You just ran out of options. Stop.
0: Of course you know her. More of the D.L. Hughley Show Weekend Edition is coming up. Y'all hang on.
2: It's the D.L. 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

0: world of man. Now it's time to listen to Alibo, the streaming hack warrior.
1: Hamde selam ni anani. Olani say. Hamni, hamni, ham. Uh-oh. DL, my home brother.
0: What's that, Alibo?
1: I hope you have had a great summer. You know, I went to the grocery store the other day. And as usual, as soon as I enter, the manager greets me with coupons. And the shopping carts fight over who gets to roll with me. Uh-oh. You know I'm a warrior. So when I walk down the frozen food aisle, the food unfreezes out of respect. I'm serious. I have noticed the prices are still high. The price of eggs are so high, I ask for a dozen and the cashier asks if I wanted to finance it. Breakfast now comes with a monthly payment plan. And the dealers are selling wheat and eggs on the corners. I'm serious. And the beef is so expensive, people are eating the tofu and calling it emotional support beef. Uh-oh. It's so bad, I'll eat whatever the chickens are eating. Or I'll just eat my own words. They are filled with power and protein. I'm serious. Today's movie has nothing to do with high prices. But it is very expensive to make. The show is Lanterns, starring Alan D. Pierre. It is an 8-part series streaming on the HBO. Pierre plays new recruit John D. Stewart. He is joined by veteran Hal D. Jordan. They are drawn into a dark mystery as they investigate murder in a small town in Nebraska. Why would aliens invade Earth and go to a tiny town in Nebraska where everyone is related? That's like hiding in plain sight. In plain sight! I'm serious! You see, the aliens are the shapeshifters, so they can look like everyone else, with bad teeth and beer bellies. Uh-oh! The action is a little slow at the first, but it's like a detective show, like Law and Order UFO. But the pace picks up, and there is plenty of action. I give this show 3 handbags, and if you order right now, I will not send you something very special, because beef prices are so high. I will send you a case of my new beef cola. Yes, beef cola. 1 bottle, 1 cow, 0 utensils. Why pay for a burger when you can drink the whole cow? Beef cola. It's the meat that pours. I'm serious. This is Alibo, your hacking warrior, with the stream hacking moving in you. Hamde selam ni anani. Stay safe and healthy. Hamni, hamni, ham.
0: 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Y'all hang on.
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2: Black people feel like we got a special relationship with God. I'm going to wait on the Lord. God going to give me a sign, and he will, but you got to stop looking for the big, like the burning bushes and the rumbling clouds. Sometimes God just sent a weatherman saying all this shit right here is about to blow down the street. That's from the book of Doppler radar 911. Now get in the car.
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Time ever got a little note from the GED section. That's up after Tim's on the D.L. 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

0: Here's a tiny, itty-bitty little note from the GED section.
1: There is an old expression that you do not miss your water until your well runs dry. And I think the literary version of that is what is happening with the disappearance of black people in major media, in mainstream media. Their presence is being felt not just from their perspectives about any number of things, but particularly when it comes to shedding light on things that are affecting our communities. Case in point, a young boy, 1-year-old was shot in Mississippi at a Walmart by a police officer. We still have no clothes on that. We still don't know what has happened. We don't know what the current status of that case is. We know a little boy is dead, and we know that nothing has been done about it. I know the public hasn't been updated, and we still to date don't know what happened. We have a dearth of young black men and women who are found hung in a tree from trees, sometimes trees high up, sometimes with organs missing. And there has been almost 24 of them all over the country, not just in the South. It's been in New York. It's been in Illinois, all over the country. And still no no resolution or people talking about it. We have, of course, Nolan Wells, where the autopsy has been the report has been in for weeks, and we still have no resolution. I think that is the play. I think what they are trying to do is to hope that we move on, is to hope that we find something else, because we are inundated with all these things, and we have to be diligent. We have to let them know that we're not going to forget about these people or these causes. And I understand there's a lot of things going on. I understand that you can feel overwhelmed, but all we have is our diligence. All we have is the pressure that we bring to bear so that we get answers and justice and safety for these people, because this is going to keep happening. Black people do not hang themselves. 1-year-old boys do not shoplift and deserve to be shot by cops. And a young boy should not have gone on the trip at the beginning of his life and started and lost it. We need answers. And it used to be a time when front and center was the mainstream media. There were members of the black media who kept us informed and kept their feet to the fire. And now that falls to us. So I understand that it is daunting. I understand there's a lot going on personally, like everybody else. I think we all have things in our lives, but it is up to us to decide what will be the future outcomes of these things. And if they think we're tired and they think we're not looking, they will keep doing the things they've always done. All we have is our unity and our voice and our concerted consciousness to make sure that people know that we are definitely watching out for one another. There's a little note from the GED section.
0: 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Hughley Show Weekend Edition coming right up.
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0: All right, Jasmine, are you ready?
1: Yes, I'm ready.
0: Here we go with your lyrics. 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
1: Cara White.
0: No, that is wrong.
1: Wow.
0: That is another star from the One Voyage Cruise, Tony Terry, with you.

0: Oh, wow.
1: Okay. 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
2: Please.
1: 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Sipping on moonshine. Fire barrel rolling. 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
0: 803 Fresh.
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0: Go, go, go, go, go. Boots on the ground. 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

0: 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It's the Jazzy Report on the D.L. 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
1: California lawmakers have passed legislation that would require certain large companies doing business in the state to disclose whether they or their predecessors profited from slave-era transactions. If the measure becomes law, California would be the first state to impose such a requirement on major corporations.
2: And then what?
3: Look at Cali.
1: I mean, Cali, you know, shoot. 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
3: Always looking at Cali.
1: Well, according to dietitians, there are five vegetables that you should be eating to reduce visceral fat. Spinach, cauliflower, red cabbage, Brussels sprouts, my favorite, and artichokes. Visceral fat is the type of fat that's found.
3: Ain't no pizza in
1: that list. Visceral fat is a type of fat that's found deep within your abdomen. You know, that big belly right there. And it's the one that also surrounds your organs like the liver and your intestines. So,
2: okay.
1: Eat more cabbage.
3: Yeah. I like cabbage, actually. I like that.
1: Wonderful. I do, too, but not the way my mama used to make it. You know what I mean?
3: We don't like anything the way our mama used to make it. You know? First of all, they started with that can. And so that immediately was, you know. Okay.
0: It's the D.L. Hughley Show.
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0: That was our throwback joint of the weekend. Cheryl Lynn, Gotta Be Real. Then when they thought her and Luther were together.
1: Yeah, I thought they were together too.
0: Yeah.
2: They just shopped together.
0: Yeah. Got to be real. Well, it was not.
1: Wow.
0: No, it was not real. I trust you're going to have a great weekend. I know that it's always a little weird when I play the city, you know. Mm-hmm. The one thing about living in this city, you could it's always like there's so much to play. Like you could play Oxnard, you could play Ontario, you could play, you know, so many. You can play Orange County, you can play San Diego, you can play so many places to play.
1: Yeah, so much to do.
0: Yeah, so many things to do. That's why we don't need the Buckies. Keep your little Buckies.
2: Man, leave Buckies alone.
0: I don't, yeah, I mean, he don't want to tell me he don't want to come to a red blue state.
1: Well, we don't want him.
0: Nobody wants you here, pal. Hell you got going on.
2: Yeah.
0: You
2: money green, man. Color. Yeah. Buckies is okay, but you must never went to Wawa before. You know?
1: Yes, I have.
0: And Royal Farms got some good chicken. I don't want to say anything. I don't want to pretend like I know that, but I do. And they got them. They got them erectile function. They got the gas station ED drugs.
1: Oh yeah, the counter at the front.
0: Yeah. Let me have this red lightning right here. See what happens.
3: Give me blast off, please. Real quick. Two blast off.
0: Remember they had that extended soda.
2: I can't see and I'm dizzy. Yep. What the?
0: Remember they had all them extend sodas, man, for all the Japanese people.
1: Shut up, dear.
0: That's
1: going on.
0: It was all the people who were puffy challenged.
1: Yes.
2: My head hurt.
0: not both of them. if you're going to be in Irvine, so come check me out if you're taking notes. Jasmine, what do you got going on this weekend?
1: You know, this weekend, I actually am going to finally take a dip in the pool for the last time in closing out the summer. Well, sort of the summer. And kind of hang out. Not going to have any parties or anything like that. Normally, I do have a big party.
0: After school, I take a dip in the pool, which is really,
1: really cool.
0: After pool, take a dip in the school.
1: What?
0: After school, take a dip in the pool.
1: And it's really cool.
2: Off the wall. I got a color TV, so I can see the Knicks play basketball.
1: Yeah. Oh, it's not the Nets?
2: Come on, man.
0: It wasn't even the Nets. No.
2: Yeah, they did. They went
0: No, but they weren't in Brooklyn then, were they?
1: No, not in Brooklyn. No. I know that.
0: Yeah, not then. I hope you have a wonderful, safe weekend. It's the D.L. Hughley Show. Weekend edition. To see you on the other side.
4: It's the D.L. Hughley Show.
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0: half woman.
1: It's Gary.
2: I wanna hip you to the tea.
1: It's Gary, baby.
3: Gary has the tea in the couloir of the day. Gary.
4: Good morning, Ricky. Good morning, America. Good morning to you. It's beautiful, beautiful day in the neighborhood. And here's what's happening in celebrity news. Ricky, tears. I cried a couple of times during this segment, honey, but this one tear just really hurt my spirit. I was crying for Nicole Murphy, honey. I don't know if y'all heard the sad, disturbing news, y'all, but Nicole Murphy, if you all don't know who she is, she's the beautiful ex-wife of Mr. Eddie Murphy and the former girlfriend of Michael Strahan. Well, it's being reported that former NFL star Michael Strahan secretly, honey, welcomed a child, honey, with his longtime girlfriend, Miss Kayla Quick. Now, they're saying, y'all, that the couple welcomed a baby girl, according to TMZ. Now, Michael, y'all, who turned 55 in November, hooked up with Kayla, 36, in 2015. Yeah, months after he had ended his 5-year engagement, y'all. I'm hearing what I'm saying. His 5-year engagement, y'all, to Miss Nicole Murphy, y'all. 5 years later, honey. Now, they're saying, y'all, that the Good Morning America host already has 4 children, honey, including 21-year-old twin daughters, Isabella and Sophia, with his second wife, Miss Jean McGarley. Now, they say he also has 2 other older children, Tanita, 34, and son Michael Jr., 31, with his first wife, Miss Wanda Hutch. That was the black woman he was married to. Now, they said, even though, honey, the 4 children grew up in separate households, they say Michael said they were very close. He said, you worry how the kids will mix and blend, but brothers and sisters are brothers and sisters, regardless of different mamas. He told it to People Magazine in 2016. Ricky, isn't that sad what he did for Nicole Murphy? And I recall the day when I had reported the story.
5: Well, she
4: what
5: he probably couldn't have no more. She had a lot of kids already. But,
4: and it wasn't about children, honey. He did a dirty, honey. It was alleged that he put a tracking device, honey, under her Range Rover when they was dating. And that was dirty, honey. How could you do that?
5: Make sure she wasn't cheating.
4: Why did she cheat on him?
2: Maybe he wanted to make sure she wasn't around when he was cheating. Like driving up on him.
4: Thank you.
2: I'm just saying.
4: Nah. That's what that probably
5: was. Your phone
4: was,
5: get a notification if she coming back your way.
4: Yep. That's right. Oh, that was dirty, honey. I feel so sorry for Nicole, honey. She gave 5 years to this man, and he decided to put a tracking device under her damn truck, honey, to see what she was. Would y'all want a tracking device under y'all vehicle?
5: Damn right, you better put a tracking device up under there. These women be scammy, lying ass, scamming ass women.
6: Spin that.
5: Cheating. They be cheating. All of them come home with their back of their hair mashed down. They all cheat.
4: Lord, but anyway, Nicole, I'm very empathetic for you, honey. I feel bad that he did it and then got another woman's pregnant. But I think, too, honey, he probably never did like Nicole, honey, because she was partially black and partially white. Because usually the women he's allegedly used to
5: dating. No, he stayed with her a long time now. He liked her now.
4: 5 years ain't that long. He would miss this woman here. She got a baby with him.
7: 5 years is a long time to be in a relationship.
4: It ain't that long, honey. Now, and honey, Nicole's been Eddie for years, honey, and stuff. And here she get with him, honey. Then he put a tracking device under her car.
0: And I think Nicole is fine, and I think Michael Strahan is they okay.
4: Well, yeah, they okay. Got a new damn baby, honey.
0: But they're not together, Gary.
7: They've been broke up like.
0: They've been broke up for a long time. People move on, and it's okay. Yeah. So I don't think you should feel sorry for either one of them. I think they both happy and okay.
5: Well, Gary said 91. He should have gave Nicole a baby. That was
4: that's
5: saying,
4: right. She should have had a baby too.
0: Do you know how many children she got already?
4: But they grown. What's better than have a baby around the house
0: who
4: now?
0: Who said that she wanted a baby, Gary?
5: She could have got a dog.
0: She got a dog,
4: well,
0: I think.
4: Well, he could have got a damn dog and been with him and not with her.
0: But he moved on and found somebody else. And
4: Nicole,
5: you know, holding grudges, man.
0: Oh, my God,
5: I told you, that's why I took you to church, Sunday. You be holding too many grudges.
0: Yes. Yeah,
4: well, I'm working.
0: Only God can judge, Gary.
4: Oh, that's not judging. I'm just saying that he should have just been nice.
0: That's
4: nice
0: a judgment
4: her.
0: Right
4: oh,
0: there.
4: Oh, is it?
0: Yeah.
4: Y'all think that's a judgment?
0: Yes.
7: Yeah.
4: Oh,
7: yes.
4: Well,
0: you're judging people.
4: I'm just saying what it should have been.
6: The definition of a judgment.
4: Moving on. Another celebrity news, y'all. Baby Khloe Kardashian says she's seeing ghosts, honey. They say, honey, she's
5: ghosts. It's a plural. It's a plural and a single.
4: She's seeing more than one ghost, so it's ghosts.
6: English teacher just ran off the road
4: with an S.
5: That's poured out the
4: G-H-O-S-T-S, ghosts.
6: Gary,
4: isn't it ghosts?
0: Don't say it.
4: What is it?
6: They're going to recall
0: ghosts. Don't say it no more.
4: But
5: ghost is a singular and plural.
0: But
5: no such thing as ghosts. But we're going to let it. Shout out to Port Arthur. Pull out the Texas public school system.
6: You got to recall your diploma.
7: Dumb.
0: Oh, my God.
4: I thought we did an S is more than one.
0: It is a plural, but it's not. Ghosts.
4: Oh, it's not.
6: I'm up here getting dumber listening to you.
0: Oh, God. Just go ahead.
4: Anyway, well, she's seeing ghosts. I mean, she's seeing ghosts. And y'all just sitting in hell.
5: There you go.
4: She's sitting there. We just need to keep our left of this crowd. I wonder if it's the ghost of Lamar, honey, or whatever them other
0: Well, Lamar's still alive, so it wouldn't be the
4: you
0: ghost.
4: You can't see a ghost of a live person?
0: I don't think that's normal. Yeah.
5: Gary, didn't somebody die? Old lady die. You always read the obituary. Why you don't read nothing out of the obituary?
4: Yeah. Because, Ricky, I grew up reading the obituaries and on police beat, honey. So, you know, police beat was when people robbed and shot and killed in Port Arthur.
5: Right.
4: But, honey, the obituary was very touching and dear to me. So, I mean, you know, Miss, how you say all that? Miss Delonlo, she died. You know,
5: read the obituary.
4: I can read her obituary, honey. It's sad y'all listen to. Miss Kathleen Dumlo, her maiden name was Strong, honey. She was born, y'all, on March the 19th, 1938, y'all, to Joseph and Gertrude Strong of Wabasso. Now, she married Dennis Dumlo, y'all, at St. Anne's in Wabasso in 1957 and had two children. Now, children were Gina and Jay, and I knew them. Now, they said in 1962, honey, she became pregnant by her husband's brother, Lyle Dumlo, and moved to California.
0: Ooh.
4: Now, they said she abandoned her children, Gina and Jay, who were then raised by her parents in Clemens. Now, this is touching, y'all. Now, Mr. and Mrs. Joe Shunk, honey, she passed away, y'all, on May the 31st, 2018. I don't know if y'all recall that. Back in Springfield, y'all, and she will now face judgment. She will not be missed by Gina and Jay, and they understood that this would be a better place without her. They put that in the obituary.
0: Wow.
2: Okay.
4: But look what happened, though. I mean, she.
5: Jerry. And then why they keep putting it in the bitch?
4: Every 100th anniversary they put in and let us know.
5: They said the world is a better place without a girl.
4: A better place without a baby. All right, y'all, now that they said it,
5: you gonna send that out to the deceased?
4: Yes, honey, we're going to send it out, honey, to the family, y'all, honey. We'll all be lifted up in prayer, and everybody come together and get past this and accept, honey, what happened, and it's now in the past. So the songwriter said, leave the past behind. All right, the Kaluna Day, honey.
5: Either man one can't leave the past behind. Go ahead. What?
4: The Kaluna Day, y'all, is respite. On the high end, you say respite, and on the low end, you say beautiful gray, y'all. That's your color for the day, honey.
5: Shalom. Beautiful. Y'all give it up for Gary with the team.
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2: Y'all, please join me in welcoming the one and only Master P in the building. Hey, man, how you doing,
3: I'm
2: man?
3: I'm good, bro. Man,
2: thank you for coming.
3: For sure, man. You know, come on, man. You know, I had to come here and rock out with you.
2: Yes, first of all, I really appreciate that, man. And thank you, man, for just giving Birmingham, where I'm from, Birmingham, Alabama, when we had a new station, 95.7 Jam.
3: Yeah. So, you know, and I can't wait to get back there. I'm doing the No Limit Cash Money Tour.
2: Yeah.
3: That's about to happen real soon. And it's all about bringing awareness to mental health.
2: Yes.
3: And us just getting on the stage is about peace, showing the next generation that we can coexist and stop all this beefing, man. Let's go get this bag and
2: right.
3: And let's grow and change and not be afraid to grow.
2: And man, thank you for just setting the culture, man. The things that you did, man, there's so many people that are independent.
3: Yeah.
2: Because of you and just how you did things. Take us back to like how you started. Like a lot of people don't know, and I've heard, I know,
3: yeah,
2: how you were just out there grinding when you were just selling music out of your trunk. Take us through that.
3: Yeah, so you know, I'm from New Orleans, and then I went to Richmond, California. I opened up a record store at 19. So I'm a 19-year-old kid with my own record store. So that's why I tell people that it's important to own things. And when you look at people look like us, we don't own them. As a 19-year-old kid, I really learned the music business. I went to Michael Jackson's attorney, paid him $25,000 to learn the business. And I wanted to know what's a deal bigger than what Michael Jackson had, which was a distribution deal.
2: Mm-hmm.
3: Where I get 85% and then the distribution company get 15%. It was never heard of before. Probably the best $25,000 I ever spent in my life. Then he told me I needed $200,000 to get that deal. So I'm like, man, I just gave you 25 G's now. I need to get 200,000 more, but I got out and started selling my CDs out the trunk of my car, and I was prepared. And I want people to know this too, right? I thank the owners of Priority Records. I don't think that our kids, when you put our kids successful, because right, we all from the ghetto. Think about it. Like, we had nothing. So I'm like, man, y'all got to thank the people that opened the doors for me.
2: Right.
3: And you need to appreciate them.
2: Now, how did you and, you know, Baby put the tour together?
3: It's just time, man. Like, right, I respect them. And I want to see New Orleans be able to celebrate New Orleans.
2: Right.
3: So, you know, my whole thing now is us being on the stage together. People going to witness history because they've been waiting to see this a long time.
2: Yeah.
3: But, you know, I feel like it's God's timing, Ricky.
2: Absolutely. And as you said before, your tour is to support mental health awareness,
3: yes,
2: which is so important. What inspired you to dedicate this to that cause over the years, and what has helped you protect your own mental health,
3: yeah,
2: with so much going on as a businessman, yeah, and a father?
3: Yeah, I mean, think about it, right? We go through life, man.
2: Yeah.
3: And so I grew up in poverty, grew up in a project, lived with my grandparents, and a lot of kids go through trauma,
2: mm-hmm,
3: and nobody get help. A lot of people self-medicating.
2: Mm-hmm.
3: I just want the world to know you're not alone, and this concert will be able to bring awareness to this at the same time.
2: Wow. Now, considering No Limit and Cash Money, you know, have had, you know, rivalries in the past, what hurdles did you have to overcome, you know, for this to finally happen?
3: Yeah, you know, I mean, we just had to grow up.
2: Yep.
3: You know, think about it.
2: Yep.
3: We had to grow up. I think that's what this is about.
2: Yeah.
3: Just growing up, man, and start realizing, you know, they did something great. We did something great. It's not about the competition. It's not about egos. I don't have no ego, man. Like, if you go back and check in 1998, I shouted out Cash Money when I
2: right,
3: did the Hip Hop Award. So I think the media put us up against each other.
2: Yeah.
3: I don't understand why, because why they don't put these other white CEOs of these companies against each other? You
2: right,
3: got two black men that's from New Orleans that's successful, then they got to be all this negative stuff. How come we can't do business?
2: Right. Absolutely. I agree. now I have to ask, how is C Murder doing?
3: Yeah.
2: And I know for a while there were, you know, rumors that getting released or pardon, or what is that situation,
3: man,
2: stand? Because we all been waiting, and how is he?
3: I mean, you know, man, he in a bad place, but he holding his head up at
2: yeah,
3: the same time. I mean, he an innocent man that's fighting the case, but he in Louisiana, man, it get real. So trouble is easy to get into, but hard to get out of.
2: Right.
3: And so it's all about the people you hang with, and that's why I said you got to cut people off. Like, for me, if people not going that route with me, I don't care who you is. If I grew up with you, bro, I'm like, nah, you can't get on this bus. You can't get in my car. I'm cool. You know what I'm saying? And it's like, man, like, your life either going to be a lesson to somebody else or it's going to be a learning lesson for you where God gets you up out of this situation. You know what I'm saying? And I guess everybody that go through this, I mean, we go through this as black families every day. So my brother just end up being successful and famous to where they made a big thing about it. But this happening to families every day in the hood.
2: Right.

0: plane by yourself. So, you know, I live next door to Travis Barkley, and I'm like, he was in a plane crash, and I'm like, it's a blessing that he made it through, right?
1: But yeah.
0: I need to be on a big plane, you know, with about 300-400 people on there. I can't. Yeah. I'm like, man, unless I have to be somewhere three different places, then I'll say.
1: Right, and they pay for it.
0: Yeah.
1: Right.
0: There you go.
1: All right, if you had to perform only one song for the rest of your life, which one? You got to name it now.
0: Make them say,
1: Yeah. Nah.
0: Yeah.
1: All right, so if you could label this chapter of my life, it would be called.
0: This chapter right here?
1: Yep. What would it be called?
0: No Limit.
1: All right, finish the sentence. Every entrepreneur should
0: understand consistency.
1: There it is. Man, thank you so much.
0: Yes,
1: man.
0: Sir.
1: Make sure y'all get your tickets. Make sure everybody get your tickets. I'm going to be there. No Limit Cash Money Tour coming to a city near you. 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
0: Just go to at Master P. And like I want to tell y'all, anybody that's watching, man, if I could do it, you could do it. God is good.
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0: All right, y'all, Reese and Mal, the morning show. Hey, it's about that time with the one and only Beyonce Aloysius. What up, B?
1: Hey, good morning, Ricky. How you feeling?
0: Good. We excited because you teach us, you know, how to stay alive pretty much.
1: Okay. Right. We're sitting here trying to figure out your iPad right now. But listen, so for all my parents out there, you're ready for back to school and your kid brings home their tablet. 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And there's so many people, millions of people out there that don't have internet. And T-Mobile has partnered up for the Project 10 Million. 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They're giving free internet. 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Now, there's certain people who have eligibility requirements. 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So anywhere from kindergarten all the way through 12, they qualify for that. So big shout out to T-Mobile doing it big. Project 10 Million. I'll put the link in my Instagram at Beyonce ATL so you can check that out. Reminder, next week for all my people, if you're an iPhone person like myself, next week, September 9th, 10 a.m. Pacific time, is when Apple is going to have their reveal for the year. Of course, we're expecting that iPhone 18. I am cautiously waiting. I also heard a rumor that they might have to push it back a year. So we will see what they say next week. And this is really weird, and I know it's going to upset a lot of people out there. China, it has been rumored for some time, you know, there's a lot of women out there, we have fertility issues, and now there is a robot that can basically be the surrogate for your child.
2: What?
1: I know. Yes, so they're going to have robots for everything, right? So China is, they have a startup, and so the robot will actually be your surrogate. They will place the embryo, the egg, all that stuff in there, and it will literally raise the baby inside of it and even giving birth. Now, what's really weird about this, in China, surrogacy is not allowed, so they feel like this is like the better option for people to do, so I will let you know how that goes. And also for all my parents out there, especially my teen parents and people like me who are always taking kids to football and baseball and karate and all this stuff. Well, now Uber has their own teen accounts, right? And the great thing about this and why it's so special is that the parents actually get a live stream of their kids in the car once they're picked up. Now, this is not like they're actually sitting on FaceTime on the kid's phone. This goes from the driver's camera. So you are seeing a front person point of view from the driver all the way back to your child, the entire trip. So you have a little bit more confidence when your kid is in the car to make sure no one is riding with them. And I don't know how many parents know this out there, but you can also request a woman driver as well for your kid. So I don't know if you have done it recently. I know I was hesitant for a long time, but if you have a teenager, you can request a woman only driver, and also you can get a live stream of your kid, your teenager, in those cars. So definitely make sure you check that out. And lastly, you know, we talked about the AirPods with the camera in them, and people like, why do AirPods need cameras in them? We talked about spatial audio, so it'll help Siri know what's around you. Well, what do you think about a toothbrush with a camera in it?
3: Oh,
1: I know, Gary. I knew you were going to love this
2: one. So you could see in their mouth.
1: So you can see in your mouth.
0: You can see your cavities.
2: Yeah.
1: And the toothbrush will actually tell you, like, hey, you missed a spot while you're brushing.
2: Oh, wow.
1: I know.
2: I might like that.
1: Now, I'm really excited about it. So it's called the Dyson Camera Jet. And so it does, like, the water pick, and it brushes your tooth at the same time. And it'll alert you if you miss a spot. And also, you know, it will take pictures. You can check it out on the Dyson app. Now, the only problem is it's very pricey. I mean, like, it's really pricey, but I'm really excited about this.
3: Really? And we're talking about the last person you was with or anything?
1: Well, it's funny you say that, God. Though, because they made a statement saying that, you know, your pictures are your pictures and it only remains on your app. But again, with all these privacy violations, who knows? There was a man, I think it was Nebraska, who recently, last week, got in trouble because he caught his wife cheating on him via his robot, like his vacuum robot, his Roomba. He went on the app, there's a camera on the front, and he saw his wife walking around naked, and there was a man that she was cheating with sitting on the couch. So of course he divorced the wife, he sued him and the girl. So yeah, you do have to be very careful with these devices and everything. But for these stories and more, you can always follow me at Beyonce ATL, and that is your Techie Tuesday for today.

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0: All right, y'all, Rick's About the Morning Show. Hey, it is about that time to play Battle of the Sexes. We got Sean Della from Cincinnati, Ohio, listening to us on R&B Cincy 100.3. Sean Della, what up?
1: Hey, how you?
0: Hey, how you? We happy to have you. And right up the highway, we got my man Larry from Cleveland. Listen up at 93.1 WZAK. Hey, what the Browns gonna do, man?
2: Man, I hope they let your door start, man.
0: Man, yeah, down in Cincinnati, we was down there. They said that they gonna whoop y'all ass. They said they gonna whip the Browns ass.
1: And he is.
2: I don't know about that, because the Browns, man, the Browns just won last night. Woo, woo, woo, woo, woo.
0: All right, we gonna see. All right, now it's time to play Battle of the Sexes. We so happy to have y'all, and we're gonna ask you a bunch of questions, the men versus the women. If you don't know the answer to the question, just go ahead and say pass, because we have a lot of questions. Don't use all your time up on one question, all right?
2: Okay.
0: All right, here we go. All right, Shondella, we're gonna go first. All right, you ready?
1: Yes.
0: All right, start the clock. What is the capital city of Florida?
1: Pass.
0: All right, that's Tallahassee. What license is required to drive a tractor trailer?
1: CDL.
0: Yep. What athletic company has three stripes logo?
1: Adidas.
0: Yep. What car company produces the Hemi engine?
1: Chargers.
0: Yeah, that's actually Dodge.
3: Yeah.
0: All right, how many pounds are there in a ton?
1: 232? I don't know.
0: 2,000. Between the Mississippi River and the Missouri River, which is the longest in the United States?
1: Pass.
0: All right, the Missouri. You could have guessed that one, baby. Right. What is the original name of the NFL? L team, the Washington Commanders. That's all. How many you got? You got about four?
3: She got three.
0: She got three. Okay. All right, Brett, go ahead.
4: What's up, Larry?
2: Hey, what's going on, Brett?
4: I'm chilling. How you doing? You ready?
2: Yes, I'm ready.
4: All right, let's go. On The Fresh Prince of Bel-Air, who played the original Aunt Viv?
2: Pass.
4: Janet Hubert. What is the name of the makeup technique that helps define your cheekbones?
2: Ooh, pass.
4: Contour. If a woman wanted to wear something fuchsia, what color is she asking for?
2: Purple.
4: That would be pink. When a woman is giving birth, she may ask for this for pain management during her procedure.
2: Epidural nerve block.
4: Yes. Oh, come on, fool. Neural block. Yes, right. What type of shop is a woman in if she asks for a coffin?
2: Yeah, huh? Makeup shop.
4: No, that would be nail, not coffin makeup. In sports medicine, the use of extreme cold to freeze and heal or remove abnormal tissue is called?
2: Bioshock. Yeah.
4: When you sit in the cold tub.
2: Oh, okay.
3: He said, "Nah, go away."
0: Man, we don't need no one. Ain't no nothing.
4: You got an answer?
2: Right. We don't know none of them.
0: No, we don't know none of them. That's why she's the one.
4: Cryotherapy.
0: Damn. That's a game. What did she win?
5: All right. You are the big winner today of the amazing, fantastic, fabulously configured Dollar Tree prize pack from America Store. The Dollar Tree, of course. Uh-oh. All right. Are you happy?
1: Yes.
5: All right. I want you to get excited, because here is your prize bag. 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Okay. 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
0: You got thin, it's gonna be good to put all of it on.
5: Oh, yeah. You got a snack pack, 4-pack of tapioca pudding. 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You got a 10-inch foil balloon that says Happy New Year. 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A microwave breakfast. 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And speaking of eating, finally, you got from Slim Jim, a Buffalo Wild Wings chicken stick meat treat. That's right. It's thick, it's meaty, it's spicy.
1: It is salty, but thank you.
5: Oh, yeah, it's spicy. That spicy chicken treat, meat treat in your mouth. All right. It's all yours for winning Battle of the Sexes on the Ricky Smiley Morning Show.
0: Hey! Hey, preacher, y'all, congratulations. Do that mean that Cincinnati going to beat the Browns this year?
5: It does not.
1: I know it.
0: Congratulations. 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

0: 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Drop it like it's hot.
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4: 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What up, Brett?
5: What up, Ricky? Good morning, everybody. I'm your girl, Brat Tat Tat, and this is the hot spot where we bring you music, movies, and more. So let's get on off into it. Well, y'all, over three decades after introducing Martin fans to Varnell Hill, old Tommy Davidson is launching that new TV show today. The Varnell Hill Show premieres on Paramount Plus, y'all. Varnell Hill is a flashy late-night talk show host, and the series mixes behind-the-scenes antics with appearances and performances from real-life stars like Martin Lawrence, Damon Wayans, Mike Epps, and Omarion. The Varnell Hill Show on Paramount Plus. I'm going to definitely be watching. Y'all ready to check that thing out?
6: Yes.
7: And our friend Benji Brown.
5: And our friend Benji Brown is in there. Yes. Yeah. So congratulations go out to all of them, and I cannot wait to watch. Meanwhile, y'all, Andre 3000 is stepping back into acting, and this time it's for a role in Netflix's upcoming live-action Scooby-Doo series. The series is currently filming in Atlanta and is expected to premiere sometime next year. Netflix describes the series as a modern reimagining of the classic franchise Scooby-Doo. Details about his character are being kept under wraps, so we gotta watch it and find out. But Andre 3000 has already been in films like Idlewild, Be Cool, Four Brothers, and the Jimi Hendrix biopic, Jimmy All By My Side. I didn't get a chance to see that, but I heard he did very well in that. And he's a great actor, actually. Did y'all ever watch Scooby-Doo back in the day?
8: Oh, yeah.
5: Okay.
7: We would have got away with it if it hadn't been for those meddling kids.
5: All right, y'all. Shout out to our boy Earthquake. Well, he is on tour right now. He is in D.C. this weekend. And on September 18th and 20th, he's in Virginia Beach, Virginia, y'all. So I can't wait to check out that when I get a chance. So, Earthquake, we love you, boy, and we appreciate you. All right, y'all. We're going to wrap up the hot spot on that note. And if you miss any part of the show, make sure you check it out on the Ricky Smiley Morning Show podcast, available wherever you get your podcasts. 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

0: White people be happy when their kids come out, though. 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

It's the Ricky Smiley Weekend Jump Off, and that is my song right there, Beyonce with Morning Dew. Oh my gosh. All right, coming up, I'm not sure why we keep trying. What's wrong with us?

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4: It's time for Gary's Word of the Week.
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2: All right, Rick Carter Morning Show. It is time to expand your vocabulary with the Word of the Week. And Gary, do not embarrass us. Please don't do it. And then we just want to know, what word will you be expanding our vocabulary with this week?
5: Well, Ricky, this week's word, oh, my God. Well, y'all going to be expanding. I'm going to be expanding too, child. But it's a fabulous word. And this week's word is nihilistic. You was close.
2: That's good, though. You getting better and better as the weeks go by.
5: They don't have no A's, no E's, no nothing in this word.
2: You got some I's a vowel. Yeah, I different vowel.
6: Yeah, try a different pronunciation of the vowel sound.
5: Nihilistic.
2: You getting close? Ain't no ooh.
6: Ain't no.
2: It ain't no O's.
5: You H's ooh, huh? Nihilistic.
2: Hey. All the only vowels you have in that word is N I H I L I S T I C. You only have the only vowel is I.
6: Yeah.
5: Yeah.
2: So yeah, the vowels not the same.
5: Well, ain't got no vowels, no number one.
6: But you actually pronounced it correctly the last time you said it.
5: Really? Nihilistic?
7: Wow.
6: Stop putting the ooh in there.
5: Not a-listic?
7: There you go.
2: There you go.
5: Nihilistic.
6: Yeah.
2: There you go.
6: That's the word.
2: There you go. And it's a noun.
5: Oh, sure. It's person, place, or a thing.
2: Yep.
7: Okay.
2: Hit it, Alfred. Oh, I took a train,
7: Can't do another day. Firing the butter, but it's really great.
6: It was the definition.
2: Saw some man and taking a train. I wish I was back
7: home again. I took a train to another state. Do not get us started.
8: Oh, God.
5: The definition is rejecting all moral religious principles in the belief that life is essentially meaningless.
2: What? Say that again?
5: Yeah. Rejecting all moral religious principles in the belief that life is essentially meaningless. What that
2: means? Okay.
7: You just said what
6: read it. Read it.
5: Mental health professionals have concluded that my perpetual state of singleness may reflect a possible nihilistic belief that no man, woman, space, alien, animal, or insect could ever want me enough to deal with my documented insanity.
8: Wow. No man, woman, or space alien.
2: Not a bug.
6: Where did that come from? That was just mean.
2: That's a bug.
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2: All right, y'all, Ricky Smiley Morning Show. Listen, man, we got to talk about a couple of crazy stories. Did y'all hear about the man that went viral, still going viral, for pretending to be an NFL player so he can meet women online and scam them?
3: Yeah, man, child. I saw this all over my social media over the weekend, and I couldn't believe it. So, allegedly, a 35-year-old man named Dejon Love was telling women that he played for the San Francisco 49ers. He then built romantic relationships with them, convinced them that he wanted to build a future with them, and then he introduced them to a fake investment opportunity. Now, authorities say he and an accomplice targeted at least 26 women in four different states. Wow. And allegedly scammed them out of over $1.3 million. He and his partner are now facing federal wire fraud charges. Crazy.
4: That is crazy, Brad. But listen to this. Videos of him working out actually went viral, like you said. He was also seen carrying around his helmet, y'all, everywhere, and taking pictures with, air quotes, fans. But he's not the only person who's been faking their identity. Influencer and former Temptation Island cast member Angel Victoria Murdoch is also going viral for allegedly spending years pretending to be a student at Duke University's physician assistant program. Now, she was posting videos online showing her supposed life as a PA student, studying, wearing scrubs, going to class, everything. Like, she went above and beyond. She even posted what appeared to be graduation pictures.
3: Wow.
4: But actual Duke PA students started noticing that some of those details just were not adding up, and they had never actually seen her in person before, and Duke finally confirmed that she was never enrolled in the program.
2: So we want to know y'all's thoughts on this. Have you ever pretended to be someone else online, or have you ever been catfished by anybody on the internet? Hit us up at 866-9-RICKEY, 866-9-RICKEY. Don't get me started on all that.
5: I'm going to go ahead. Rick. You want to tell your story about being catfished, dog?
2: That's all over the country. Women are showing up to my shows saying that they've talked to me online, and I'm saying right here on the radio today, AI be making fake videos. You have not talked to me. I have never asked anybody to send me or cash at me money. And some people, women know the truth, but they don't want to believe the truth because they've been talking to the fake Ricky Smiley so long. They just don't accept it. Even when they meet me face to face and I tell them, and the minute they walk over to me scrolling through a phone to show me some text message, I say, I done already said this on the radio. What do you want me to do?
3: And you tell them to call you right there. Call your phone.
2: I said, okay. Yeah, she said, he online right now. I said, call him. And then the fake Ricky Smiley answered the phone. Now you standing right in front of me. And then they'll still circle back and like, good morning, in the inbox when they find out the real page, good morning. Because they, in their mind, they think that we have some kind of love connection because they have spent money and hours. One lady showed up on the cruise. They had to take her away because she said, Ricky said that I'm staying in the room with him. She had her bags packed and had drove 6 hours.
4: Oh, my gosh.
2: And all the stuff. She had her little church clothes on, her black stockings and white shoes. And she was ready. She was ready to go on the cruise.
5: What if she looked like Angela Bassett?
2: Oh. Now, that's different.
6: Could have catfished herself right in that cabin.
2: Catfishing the right Pete, the right one.
3: It's your chips, baby.
2: Catfish the right one. And the real deal, baby. I got catfished man, rock tea and hair crack really helped me out. I didn't know what catfish was because I didn't know that you could use somebody profile picture. Man, I have been to fly this girl up from Houston. I was working on 97.9 to be in Dallas. I was excited. Remember, I went and got my mustache, my beard trimmed up.
5: Ready,
2: I was
4: clean. In real life, this really happened.
2: Happened. Yes. It was in Valley View Mall, the 97.9 to be. Boy, I was smelling like Neiman Marcus.
5: Yes, sir.
2: like when you first walk in Neiman Marcus, I was smelling like that.
5: He talked about it the whole morning. I'm getting ready for this one.
2: I was so happy.
5: And then what happened?
2: And Haircrack said, let me see your phone. And I showed her, I said, look how fine she is. I gave Haircrack the phone. He said, man, you're dumb ass. That's Nicki Minaj.
4: Oh, my gosh.
2: Then Haircrack said, Haircrack said, send me your real picture. I didn't have a real picture. I said, that is a picture. He said, no, your son, See, oh, then that girl sent a damn picture. I thought about that character Precious. I'd be doing on that comedy special, man. Hell no, I got catfish. I was so ready.
5: Got him.
2: And went down there. Went to Lovefield Airport and paid the ticket cash on Southwest. Quick flight from Houston.
4: Wow.
2: Bang. Yeah, I canceled. I went and got my money back.
4: Okay, but did you ever see what she really looked like?
2: Yeah, she sent the real picture.
4: Oh.
5: Booger yeah. Wolf.
2: Precious.
4: For real?
2: I said, hang on, baby. Hey, Rock. Yeah, Rock. Hang on, baby.
4: Oh, wow.
2: Hey, Grant, I said, what you going to do? I said, hang on, baby.
4: Oh, my. That's crazy.
5: Booger Wolf.
2: Hey, man. Yeah, man. One time me and Rock, we weren't even camping. We were backstage. The chick was so fine. Remember we was in Houston, Rock?
5: Oh,
2: we
5: wanted the big
2: head. That chick was so fine backstage, man. And after the show, they cut the lights on.
5: Yeah, that big old head, boy, that forehead. That was a fine head.
2: Man, Rock said, come on, Rick, let go, man. You can't do this. I said, you're absolutely right. I said, I'll be right back. I'll be right back. We went down the back steps where the service elevator where they upload the furniture. We ain't getting on the regular.
5: The loading dock.
2: Alright, let's go to the phones. 866 Maverick.
5: What that woman hit was large. She made headlines.
2: But I don't know how the lights made her hair regular size, and then it turned the lights on. What happened?
5: Yeah.
2: What kind of lighting was that? 866-9-R-I-C-K-E-Y. Let's go to the phone. Good morning.
7: Yes, I have. I'm calling from Charlotte, North Carolina, and someone pretended to be Ricky Smiley and catfished me on TikTok. But I didn't fall for it because the account had like 25 followers and the person couldn't spell and all that. And I kept saying, there's no way you're Ricky Smiley. And they finally left me alone, but they were trying it.
8: You know what? I had somebody that tried to catfish me. I'm calling from Orlando. They tried to pretend like they were Ricky Smiley and told me that his grandson, Grayson, needed a $100 Apple gift card for his Apple iPad. And I started laughing. So they tried to video call me with the AI video of Ricky smiling, trying to say hi. I was like, come on, dude, get real. Click.
9: Oh, yeah. My name is Stefan from Winston-Salem, North Carolina. But look, I pretended to be Ricky Smiley, you know what I'm saying? But look, now they call me Richard Smile.
10: No, I'm from Montreal. I'm from Birmingham, Alabama. And no, I've never pretended to be someone else. But I remember back, I was in the 9th or 10th grade. It was this guy. His name was Sean. He had all of us school. He dated the baddest girls in high school. And we never knew who he was. It's so crazy. Like the cheerleaders, the dance girls, they would pass him around. I end up befriending him, and we would be on the phone for hours and days at a time. And how I found out he was real, he called me and told me he got stabbed like 20 times and he was in the hospital. So I go to UAB and I sit there and I'm asking, I'm like, is his birthday? This is the name he told me and all. And it was like, no, we don't have nobody. We don't have any stabbed victims.
2: What? Man. Are you serious? Oh, God. Oh, God, Lord.
5: That's crazy, man.
2: Oh, man. Y'all get out of 8669, Ricky. 8669.

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0: Dominate my thoughts. Let me remember that you are the creator of the entire universe and you are forever in the blessing and healing business. You are the source of all joy, satisfaction, and completion. Empower me, dear Lord, to be a light in the midst of darkness for others as we ask for the blessings of your eternal mercy and grace. 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Hallelujah and amen.
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26: 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I didn't see the point arresting people. It was just paper.

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0: For Snoop Dogg, Swiss Beats, they call that one Step. Saturday afternoon, you're hanging out with DVS. And don't forget, tomorrow, No Work Monday, so it's going down at Partake, Mr. Cheeks, Labor Day finale weekend at Partake, 2645 Millbrook Road. 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

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Good Labor Day weekend. This is Karen Clark. And Mr. Cheeks is in Raleigh on Sunday night at Partake in Raleigh on Millbrook Road. 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

0: for the real sound of the triangle. New music from Jay Brown. That's called Late. What do you think about that one? I think it's a nice little song. Kehlani on the way and Fantasia on Foxy.
1: 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Labor Day got you thinking summer's done? Not so fast. Keep those summer vibes going with One Voyage 2026. October 26th through November 1st. We're sailing from Miami to Bimini aboard the resilient lady with T.I.
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This is Karen Clark. 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

0: Truth is, Mr. Cheeks is going to be at Partake in Raleigh Sunday night. I've got tickets for Color 10, 919-821-1043, 919-821-1043.
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sound of the triangle. This is Karen Clark, and we still have our camo challenge contest going on. Just pull out your camo from back in the day, or maybe it's from today. I don't know. I'm not here to judge you. I just want you to take a picture, post it on Instagram, tag us, and use the hashtag Foxy Camo for your chance to win $1,000 and 4 tickets to Cash Money and no less.

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1: This is Reality Radio. The reality is every generation experiences a technology powerful enough to change society. Transistor radios were replaced by boomboxes. 8-track tapes were replaced by cassettes, cassettes by discs. Landlines were replaced by cell phones. Television was replaced by cable, then satellite. Now everybody is streaming. However, this generation will inherit the first technology that can imitate thought itself. And all of us must decide how we will embrace artificial intelligence. AI is the first technology that will require us to set moral parameters for its usage. We must now decide what AI should be allowed and what should be prohibited. We must decide what happens to creativity, labor, truth, privacy, empathy, and democracy, and who will benefit. What will we require to remain uniquely human?
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0: Rotunda of the Triangle. We got your tickets to check out Mr. Cheeks all weekend long. He's going to be at Partake in Raleigh Sunday night. I got more tickets on the way.
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7: Every time I turn on the radio, I hear, now he's on TV. I turned on the TV. I seen a commercial on my TV. He got billboards up everywhere. You can't get away from him. He on the sides of buses. He's everywhere. Now he's sponsoring stuff. You seen it coming down the timeline. Can't get away from him. We get it. Then the guy on the radio, I really hate him. His voice is irritating. It drives me crazy. I be driving, I be trying to snatch the radio out the car when he come on. He irritates me. Then my kids, he got my kids in it. My kids walking around talking about they gonna bite me. Then my dog, looking at him funny like, I'm ready to get rid of you too. Get away from me. Please deliver this message to Top Dog. Tell him whatever point you was trying to prove, you proved it. If you get into an accident, that's who you call. Top Dog Law.
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Foxy 107, 104, the real sound of the triangle. Well, it looks like Usher has a twin. Yeah, I got details on the way. And this twin looks more like him than that fake lookalike on the tour.

0: Foxy 107, 104, The Real Sound of the Triangle. New music from Tank. That one's called Yes. So listen, Usher has been immortalized in wax, and this one looks like him. So Madame Tussauds in Vegas unveiled a new Usher figure, and even he was impressed. He joked that it looks more like him than he does. They said about 20 artists spent 9 months creating it, down to individually inserting the hair. Usher donated the outfit, including a jacket he wore during his Vegas residency, and we got the pictures on the website. 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
8: The reality is every generation experiences a technology powerful enough to change society. Transistor radios were replaced by boom boxes. 8-track tapes were replaced by cassettes, cassettes by discs. Landlines were replaced by cell phones. Television was replaced by cable, then satellite. Now everybody is streaming. However, this generation will inherit the first technology that can imitate thought itself. And all of us must decide how we will embrace artificial intelligence. AI is the first technology that will require us to set moral parameters for its usage. We must now decide what AI should be allowed and what should be prohibited. We must decide what happens to creativity, labor, truth, privacy, empathy, and democracy, and who will benefit. What will we require to remain uniquely human?
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Mr. Cheeks is going to be at Partake in Raleigh tomorrow night. Yeah, we're taking you back to the 2000s. I got your chance to win tickets in 10 minutes. Right now it's Tim's with What You Need on Foxy 107, 104.

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5: 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I seen a commercial on my TV. 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You can't get away from him. 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Now he's sponsoring stuff. You seen it coming down the timeline. Can't get away from him. We get it. Then the guy on the radio, I really hate him. His voice is irritating, it drives me crazy. I be driving, I be trying to snatch the radio out the car when he come on. 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Then my kids, he got my kids in it. My kids walking around talking about they gonna bite me. Then my dog, I'm looking at him funny like, I'm ready to get rid of you too. Get away from me. Please deliver this message to Top Dog. 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

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This is Karen Clark helping you get through this Labor Day weekend Saturday. 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Right now it's LMA.

0: This is such a crazy feeling, though. 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
1: 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Labor Day got you thinking summer's done? Not so fast. Keep those summer vibes going with One Voyage 2026, October 26th through November 1st. We're sailing from Miami to Bimini aboard the resilient lady with T.I.
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Mr. Cheeks is coming to Raleigh tomorrow night. He's going to be performing at Partake on Millbrook Road, and I got more tickets in 10 minutes. Mm-hmm.

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14: You know who I can't stand? 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I seen a commercial on my TV. 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You can't get away from him. He on the sides of buses. 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Now he's sponsoring stuff. You seen it coming down the timeline. Can't get away from him. We get it. Then the guy on the radio, I really hate him. 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I be driving, I be trying to snatch the radio out the car when he come on. 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Then my kids, he got my kids in it. My kids walking around talking about they gonna bite me. Then my dog, looking at him funny like, I'm ready to get rid of you too. Get away from me. Please deliver this message to Top Dog. 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
7: Foxy, hello, you're calling number 10. 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
7: Did you have plans for this Labor Day weekend?
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7: I know that's right, girl. You got these tickets. You're headed to partake on Millbrook Road in Raleigh this Sunday night. We've taken you back to the early 2000s. Mr. Cheek is going to be performing there Sunday night in honor of Labor Day, and we got you hooked up with tickets, okay?
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0: 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It's called Riches. I got Silk Sonic on the way and Chris Brown on Foxy 107, 104.
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11: 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Oh dear God, I petition you today to relieve my pain. 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Let me remember that you are the creator of the entire universe and you are forever in the blessing and healing business. You are the source of all joy, satisfaction, and completion. 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Strengthen me to proudly proclaim my love and appreciation for the source of all goodness in my life, my best friend, my God, my almighty God. Hallelujah and amen.
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11: 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Transistor radios were replaced by boom boxes. 8-track tapes were replaced by cassettes, cassettes by discs. Landlines were replaced by cell phones. Television was replaced by cable, then satellite. Now, everybody is streaming. However, this generation will inherit the first technology that can imitate thought itself. And all of us must decide how we will embrace artificial intelligence. AI is the first technology that will require us to set moral parameters for its usage. We must now decide what AI should be allowed and what should be prohibited. We must decide what happens to creativity, labor, truth, privacy, empathy, and democracy, and who will benefit. What will we require to remain uniquely human?
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1: Dog, every time I turn on the radio, I hear, now he's on TV. I turned on the TV. I seen a commercial on my TV. He got billboards up everywhere. You can't get away from him. He on the sides of buses. He's everywhere. Now he's sponsoring stuff. You seen it coming down the timeline. Can't get away from him. We get it. Then the guy on the radio, I really hate him. His voice is irritating. It drives me crazy. I be driving, I be trying to snatch the radio out the car when he come on. He irritates me. Then my kids, he got my kids in it. My kids walking around talking about they gonna bite me. Then my dog, looking at him funny like, I'm ready to get rid of you too. Get away from me. Please deliver this message to Top Dog. Tell him whatever point you was trying to prove, you proved it. If you get into an accident, that's who you call. Top Dog Law.
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